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I need to get mine right, okay? 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You feel me? This one right here is one of my favorites. Mariah the Scientist, Kali Uchis, Is It a Crime? I'm Rihanna's K104.

girl Chanel, Big Daddy Dora. If you want to shout out, hit me up on IG right now, and it's Brianna, I-T-S-B-R-Y-H-A-N-A. And right now, it's time to get in our feels, okay? This is Tam's What You Need. This is my song right here. She was speaking that ish, okay?

0: 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Listen, huge congratulations to Spain. They defeated Argentina and they won the World Cup. That is a major. That is so exciting, y'all. Huge congratulations to Spain. Now, look, listen, coming up, I got your chance to win Usher and Chris Brown tickets. I know you want to win. Keep it right here for your chance to get hooked up. Don't go anywhere. Happy Sunday Fun Day. I'm Brianna's K104.
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Nice and Mixed. I am Brianna. Happy Sunday, fun day. Look, listen, if you have any song requests, call me right now, 817-633-1045. We are turning up this Sunday, y'all. Come on. Turn us up. It's K104.

0: That's DJ Steve Nice in the mix. I am Brianna. Look, listen, it's the block party mix right now. And we got a shout out. Who do you want to give a shout out to, mama?
1: I want to give a shout out to my son, Lavelle. Enjoy your summer because it's almost over.
0: Tell him it's time to wrap it up. It's time to go back to school. What school does he go to?
1: Yes. Kimbrough Middle School in Mesquite.
0: Nice. Mama said, I'm done, okay?
1: Yes. K104. Straight from

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0: Kia, what are you up to?
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friend. Know what I'm saying? Outside is back to what it was, you know what I'm saying? Atlanta, tell you about my run, you know what I'm saying? Ask Pluto Bank of 21, you know what I'm saying?

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0: putting you down with the latest celebrity drama, crash outs, and link ups. 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
1: Ooh, child. All right, so Nick's Jordan Clarkson was escorted from the New York City club after Travis Scott incident. So what happened was allegedly Travis Scott was getting into it with somebody who was trying to film him at a club, and Jordan Clarkson got involved, trying to de-escalate the situation, and got a little rowdy with bottles being thrown left and right. And there's photos everywhere online of Jordan Clarkson getting escorted out, which is crazy to me because I went to college with Jordan Clarkson, okay, University of Missouri, and that man, he's something else, but apparently he was hot last night, okay? So, yeah, he got escorted from the club, so hopefully he's good. He didn't look too happy in those photos, all right? That's the tea for today. You can find me on IG at Brianna, ITSBRYHANA. I don't know. I feel like security should just handle it. I don't know why celebs try to get into, like, a brawl with other, you know, quote-unquote fans or supporters and things like that. Like, now you got photos of you getting escorted out of a club with police officers, man. That's crazy. All right, coming up, Chris Brown Usher tickets on the way. Don't go anywhere. It's K104.
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0: Dub, this the big homie Bay Bay, the big fish from K104. 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
1: I want to give a shout out to my son, Lavelle. Enjoy your summer because it's almost over.
0: Tell him it's time to wrap it up. It's time to go back to school. What school does he go to?
1: Yes. Kimbrough Middle School in Muskegon.
0: Nice. Mama said, I'm done, okay?
1: Yes. 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

I am Brianna. I got a couple shout outs. Huge shout out to Millie Rock, who just hit me up on IG at It's Brianna, ITSBRYHANA, who wanted to shout out his boo thing, Shannon, and his auntie, DJ Tasia Alexa. Also, huge shout out to my boy Christian listening in right now. I appreciate you, baby. 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
2: 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It's Dee Dee in the Morning talking with my lawyer, Amy Witherite of 1-800-TRUCK-WRECK. Ooh, Amy, I heard what happened. I heard your baby girl, Ella, was in a car wreck and didn't do the right things.
3: She did nothing correct. She might as well have been you, Dee Dee. That's how good she was. She didn't take a picture of the defendant's driver's license. She didn't take a picture of the insurance card. She didn't take any pictures of the license plate. She took no pictures of the damage to the cars involved. 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

can't no, she thinks she me when she driving the sport. 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

Let me find out. Cardi B got a new boo. Or is it just a summer fling? I got the full tea coming up next. In the meantime, this is Chris Brown, Residuals. I'm Brianna. It's K104. Turn us up. Happy Sunday, fun day, besties. Let's get to it.

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1: She ain't even all that. 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

a huge shout out to SC Reaper from South Carolina listening in. My boy Donnell, huge shout out to you. Follow me on TikTok and IG at It's Brianna, y'all. But keep it right here. It's K104.

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you ever hear a song that reminds you of your ex and instantly you're like, girl, snap out of it. Boy, snap out of it. That was just me right now. Okay. Coming up next, I got the full tea. There was two celebs who got caught up at a club last night and got escorted out by the po-po. The full tea is coming up next. So keep right here. I'm Brianna. It's

0: putting you down with the latest celebrity drama, crash outs, and link-ups. 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
1: Ooh, child. All right, so Nick's Jordan Clarkson was escorted from the New York City club after Travis Scott incident. So what happened was allegedly Travis Scott

0: and Jordan Clarkson got involved trying to de-escalate the situation and got a little rowdy with bottles being thrown left and right. And there's photos everywhere online of Jordan Clarkson getting escorted out, which is crazy to me because I went to college with Jordan Clarkson, okay, University of Missouri, and that man, he's something else, but apparently he was hot last night, okay? So, yeah, he got escorted from the club, so hopefully he's good. He didn't look too happy in those photos, all right? That's the tea for today. You can find me on IG. At it's Bryhanna, ITSBRYHANA. I don't know. I feel like security should just handle it. I don't know why celebs try to get into, like, a brawl with other, you know, quote-unquote fans or supporters and things like that. Like, now you got photos of you getting escorted out of a club with police officers, man. That's crazy. All right, coming up, Chris Brown Usher tickets on the way. Don't go anywhere. It's K104.
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0: Yeah, shout out to my girlies getting money. Spend that. I'm Brianna. It's coming up for you. Home for DFW's Hip Hop and R&B. Look, listen, y'all. I am headed up out of here. But don't you worry. Coming up tomorrow, we got more tickets on the way to go see Chris Brown and Usher. Feel free to follow me on TikTok and IG at It's Brianna, ItsBrianna. Be safe, all right? Tomorrow, it's going to be a new week, new energy. Keep it right here. I'm Brianna. It's coming up for
1: Hold up, fam.

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And now, he's back flying down the highway. 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

0: Hey, what's up? It's Lil D. And while K104 is mixing up the hottest music in the Metroplex, Hennessy is encouraging you to mix things up, too. 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

0: Dev Dub, this the big homie Bay Bay, the big fish from K104. 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
2: Yeah. Yeah, yeah. 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It's cool.

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Country old, got it out the mud. 6-1-0, throw a goal. Top real sleek, big tip, big gun out. Pick a girl up when we hunch on strong goal. Hit him. Making them play, stacking that pay. 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Hit 3-pointers on the chain. 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Never been a vote or a lame-o. Never switched up on the gang, oh. Street cred good, always, oh. Let me put this cook on your face, oh. Hit I ain't in your beats and you ain't in mine, hit. Yeah, we both outside, that's my type.

get my type, but if I can get my section, he be in his. We can go bottle for bottle in his junk. Strip club stunt, I'm a stunt hard. 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He Mr. Giddy done. I'm Mrs. One of One. Fall in love every time we link. He got me sprung.com. Mind these girls can't keep it peace. 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Yeah, we both outside. That's my type.

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0: 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Wanna fuck your buddy.
2: Oh my God, Josh, can I try on your glasses?

0: they
1: let me jump out, let me
0: from
1: jump
0: the
1: out
0: jump?
1: Yes. Yes, it is. If they did me like that, that's not to say the next person won't do me something similar or like that. Exactly. I don't think that it's okay to take toxic things into the relationship. I'm not saying that.
2: Yeah.
1: But it is okay to be like, okay, if I see these warning signs again, I don't need to ignore that.
3: Right.
1: You see what I'm saying? So,
2: Okay.
1: I will say this. I think that it is okay for people to earn your trust in a relationship. And when I say a relationship, I mean when y'all decide, okay, we are going to just be us two. Not even like y'all are in like an actual committed relationship. It's just saying like, okay, I'm not talking to nobody, you're not talking to nobody.
3: Right.
1: You still have a certain level of trust that you have to earn and put forth to show me that you
3: I
1: are trustworthy.
3: Yeah. And that's me. I can't go in. I'm not going,
2: going in blindly trusting at all.
3: You got to earn it. And I believe in that. Cruz, what are you thinking?
4: Only thing I'm going to trust is that we can trust each other to have a good time.
3: All right.
4: But I don't trust you at all in the beginning. I like you. I don't know you. Mm-hmm. We're going to hang out, and little by little. Mm-hmm. Trust is little by little. I know I should have went the other route, but I got to be honest. I don't trust anything.
3: Well, okay. This is what, look at JJ.
1: Cruz Hefner over there.
4: He can't do it.
2: It's almost like y'all giving up on it already a little bit.
3: Nobody's giving up.
2: From the jump.
4: I mean, okay, trust.
3: Hold on a second. When I say earn, and I'm not saying, okay, for instance, when my husband used to say to me when we were dating, I will call you at a certain time, and he did. When he would say, I'm going over here to do blah, blah, blah, blah, blah, and he did it. And those are little ways he's earning my trust. Does that make sense?
1: Exactly.
3: Certain times when he would say he would do things or wouldn't do or certain, I would be like, and he came through, then to me, you're earning my trust.
2: All right, if you go in like that, then how long?
3: How long did he have to earn his trust?
2: How long? I mean, is there a certain point where you be like, okay.
3: No, he's still earning it.
2: Damn.
4: It never stops.
3: Wait a minute. You know, I don't trust nobody anymore.
4: Man, I'm with you, though.
3: Like, I don't trust nobody, and nothing surprises me anymore.
2: I guarantee you, as soon as Dede and Chris say I do, and they were getting ready to walk out the church, she probably whispered to him, no, I don't trust you.
1: I don't trust you.
3: I'm telling you, you guys.
2: Okay, man.
3: But listen, I don't put a whole, come on.
2: Oh, man.
3: Trust is very, very tough.
4: I might start trusting you when you walk out of the room and you leave your phone there. I might start trusting you. Unlocked.
2: Damn.
4: I might start trusting you.
5: Sheesh.
4: That's big, right?
2: He's tight,
3: man. You know it. Leave your phone. JJ, you ever leave your phone? You got a new friend right now.
2: Yes.
3: You ever leave your phone around?
2: Sure do.
3: See what I mean? Hers around you?
2: She sure do.
3: You sure?
2: Yeah, she didn't win in mine, though.
1: She don't win in mine.
2: Yeah, she didn't win my phone.
3: You got in trouble already?
2: Yeah. Boy, what?
3: Okay, you must be still earning her trust. All right.
2: See?
1: See?
3: You don't even know it. All right. We want to know, when it comes to relationships,
2: I wish you would.
3: Do you go in trusting your partner, or do they have to earn your trust? That's what we want to know this morning, all right? Hit us up right now at 833-TALK-TO-DEEDEE.
2: That's 833-825-5233.
3: It's DEEDEE in the morning.
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5: 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In Dallas, we have overnight road work. The two right lanes are blocked off. That's on 20 eastbound at J.J. Lemon. Traffic is slowing from Lancaster Avenue.
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5: It'll be mostly sunny, hot, humid, high 103. We do have a heat advisory for the afternoon. Right now it's 82, K104, hip-hop and R&B.
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that'll rip the party. If Quavo the QB, I'm Nick Lombardi. Pull up in a space coupe on a link with Marty. I can actually afford to get a pink Bugatti. Hey, yo, Nick, damn, you just do a hit with Gotti. That too, but my niggas send hits like Gotti. It's a rap like them things on the head of a Saudi. You my son, go and sit on a pot.

0: or not and how it went. His name was RJ.
1: Why are you laughing at, hold up. Mm-hmm. Why are you laughing at my boy like that?
2: I'm laughing at this whole situation.
1: Oh,
2: like,
1: wow.
2: He had to get the whole radio station to call me. Like,
0: well, you know, some people say we act as a Cupid sometimes. We're pretty good at this, so we just want to try to, you know, like black people meet. We want to put you together.
3: I keep my bow and arrow on me, too.
0: I know, that's right. There's going to keep. He has a diaper on, too, but listen, no.
3: I hit you in the head.
0: I mean, that is a Cupid outfit.
1: Yeah,
0: I'm sorry. But Heaven, what happened? What happened with you and RJ?
2: Overall, he was a cool guy. I feel like it was cool vibes, but bottom line, I feel like he's got some stuff he hasn't cleaned up, or you know he hasn't resolved yet. Mm. And I'm in a space. I need peace. I don't want no drama.
1: Heaven, let me ask you this real quick. Now let's go back to the beginning. You said it was cool at first. Did you enjoy that smoke session that y'all had?
3: Mm.
2: I did. I mean, and I don't typically date white guys, so it was like he was real chill.
4: Oh, that's why he had good chronic. Can I ask you a question? What went off? Your spidey sense. What fell off about him?
2: Well, his phone kept going off, and it's like, okay, the first couple times it's whatever, your phone going.
4: I mean,
2: ring.
4: He might be making money.
2: But it became a little too frequent for random people, like, you know, you ain't gonna have six homeboys calling you in an hour. Mm-hmm. Like, that's not happening.
3: So, Heaven,
2: so it's like his phone just kept dinging, and then he finally started answering and responding, and I'm just like, okay,
3: right.
2: That's nothing but a woman. Like, ain't no homeboy. You know, he wasn't saying, oh, I have an emergency, I gotta go.
0: Right.
2: You know, he was responding, putting it down, trying to ignore it. It was like, nah, that's a woman.
0: Wow.
3: What if it was his sister, though, Heavy?
0: All right, Trey.
4: What
0: I tell y'all about women, we got intuition. Hold on a second. I'm going to be honest with you, Heaven. Heaven, RJ is a friend of us, of the show and everything. And truthfully, he on the phone right now. He liked you a lot. He wanted to know why. RJ!
5: Talk. Yo, Heaven, hey.
0: Oh, hey.
2: What's going on, RJ?
5: I'm here for you.
2: RJ, I thought you were cool. I thought you were dope. I thought you were handsome. It started off great. But I don't know what that was. And I'm gonna be straight up with you. I had an ex that I went through a bunch of foolishness before, and I'm just not trying to do that again. Mm, I'm looking for a chill. Mm. The way that date was, you know, just chill, peaceful vibes, just kicking it, you know, building something. And if you still got other baggage or stuff you got to deal with, it happens. It's cool, but deal with that before, you know, don't pull me into it or expect me to sit here while you're managing that. Like, that's not cool at all.
5: Heaven, I swear I'm done with her. I'm
2: you're not done with her.
0: It's a grown ass woman.
4: Yeah, I like her.
3: You know,
5: I let her
3: RJ.
5: DoorDash. That's it.
3: RJ, real quick, you know how you can tell you're dealing with a grown woman and she ain't with all of it? Because she said, I don't like all the foolishness.
0: Yeah, exactly.
3: That's how you know she ain't with it, RJ. You might as well go and hang it up,
0: dog. Yeah,
3: you
0: know what says.
5: I'm not trying to be like that. I'm a new man. I'm changed. I'm growing up. Like,
0: RJ.
5: Heaven, you changed.
0: RJ. Did you just say, Heaven, you changed? Hold on. RJ, I'm not doing this. RJ, did you just say, Heaven changed you?
3: Please, RJ.
5: Yeah, I mean,
0: you
5: made me not want to look back and look to the future.
0: Hey, RJ.
2: Seriously, we're not going to play this game. The thing that bothered me the most is that you didn't even realize how disrespectful it was. It was like you were trying to do it on the sly, and then you started just straight up responding.
0: I got this, Heaven. I got this for you. I can already tell. I know y'all not. Heaven, you ain't interested in going out. We'd pay for y'all to go on another date, would you?
2: I'm cool.
0: What if we pay for what y'all was smoking? Would that work?
3: Shut up.
4: He got that good though.
0: And then I'll also tell you this, Heaven. You may not want to hear what really happened before the date. Okay, I'm
3: they
0: not getting
3: They did the do, Heaven.
0: Stop it. Y'all clap it up for RJ and Heaven.
3: All right.
0: It's date fail. It's Dee Dee in the morning.
6: 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You're checking out Dee Dee in the morning.
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14: It'll be hot, humid, mostly sunny though. High 103. We do have a heat advisory. Be sure to stay hydrated. Right now it's 83. 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

0: the government program, you can actually only put 3% down, mm-hmm. and you can have a 580 credit score. Like, your credit score doesn't have to be a pristine. And if you use a program, you have to live in it at least 1 year.
1: Got it.
0: So, right. So yes.
1: Mm. Okay.
2: You know, bank systems are crazy. So my bankruptcy lawyer told me, he was like, even with a bankruptcy, some banks are more willing to give a guy or a person with bankruptcy a loan instead of somebody who's never had any kind of history.
1: Really?
2: Because the person with the bankruptcy, if you tried to run a business and failed at it and had to file for bankruptcy, at least you tried. And you had a business mentality. Mm. Right. They'd rather invest in business people
1: than individual?
2: Individuals. Wow. Yes.
0: Again, in our community, we make bankruptcy a curse, right? Think about 50 Cent. Everybody talk about, oh, 50 Cent, like when he went right, like literally went from bankruptcy to almost billionaire. Yeah. He's probably a billionaire, but he probably don't want nobody know his business.
1: Yeah.
0: Right. So from bankruptcy to billionaire. Why? Because bankruptcy is actually a tool for wealth. Mm-hmm. Right. Bankruptcy is about restructuring. Bankruptcy says, hey, I tried this thing. It didn't work out. Now I know what not to do, and I'm going to restructure my debt. So to that point, banks, yes, will take a chance on you because they know that you understand business. The bank needs to make money, and the only way the bank makes money by lending out money.
1: See, this is interesting. This is why you got to listen on Mondays, everybody. Amen. It is why you need to buy all 1,700 of Ash Cash books. This is why you need to watch his podcast.
3: I'm going
1: Ash
3: online
1: Cash.
3: Now.
1: All right, let them know how to find you.
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1: I like that. Coming up, we're going to play our $1,000 minute game next. Answer 10 questions correctly at 817-633-1045. It's Dee Dee in the morning.
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3: North Dallas, we've got an accident. 635 LBJ Freeway westbound at Monfort. The two middle lanes are blocked. Plan for a 10-minute delay. 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Mostly sunny, hot, breezy. High 103. We have a heat advisory. Right now it's 83 K104 Hip Hop and R&B.
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7: We have heavy delays, almost 30 minutes north Dallas westbound, 635 LBJ Freeway at Monford.

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1: Okay, all right. And the best zodiac sign of all zodiacs, Virgo.
2: That's okay. You.
1: All right, that's me. Let's be good enough. Let's be good enough.
3: Oh,
1: you heard
3: that.
1: Me?
3: Yeah.
1: Perfection, Bill, been holding you hostage.
2: Huh?
1: You heard me? Perfection been holding you hostage.
3: Words are holding you hostage, buddy.
1: You kiss my ass today. I'm talking about wide open. Hey. This year is about progress, not control.
3: Uh-huh.
1: Okay. Relax. You still winning.
2: Okay.
1: Oh,
2: you I are. Still winning. I like it.
3: That's
2: you
3: right.
2: Like
3: you are.
4: Tastes like a W.
2: Oh, you did that so fast and quick. I could never do that.
4: All right.
1: Yeah.
2: You can't do that fast?
1: Don't worry about it.
4: Didi, what you got? Go
2: ahead. All right, mine is Pisces. Listen to this. Pisces, your goal is stop dreaming. Start deciding. Mm. Feelings need structure. Boundaries turn fantasies into real-life blessings.
1: Okay.
3: Love that.
2: Like okay.
3: All right,
2: now, Aquarius, your goal is to be consistent.
3: Mm.
2: Not just different. Be consistent. Your ideas are fire, Aquarius.
3: Mm.
2: Now execute.
3: Fuego.
2: Execute.
3: Okay.
2: 2026 rewards.
3: I like it.
2: Discipline, not vision. Listen, Capricorn, rest without guilt.
3: Mm.
2: You don't have to earn rest by suffering. Work less, live more. Mm. You steal that.
1: That's all for you. Yeah. That's for sure.
2: And had to say that at the end.
1: Yeah.
2: You know, guys.
3: Look at her. She was making that shit up.
1: I didn't even know.
2: Capricorn, you steal that.
3: All right.
2: Michelle Obama,
3: yeah,
2: Sade,
3: right,
2: Mary J. Blige.
3: Right,
2: I mean,
3: right.
2: I can go on about them Capricorn.
3: I know. We know them Caps are amazing. All right, let's go with Geminis real quick. Shout out to my little brother, my younger brother. He's a Gemini. Okay. Mean what you say and finish. Right. Taking less, doing more, no more starting strong and ghosting your own goals. Lock in for real.
2: Lock in for real.
3: MF to all my Leos. Now, this one's specifically for the ladies, but what? Stop performing for people who don't clap.
2: Come on.
4: Big one.
3: Oh, I like that.
4: Big one.
3: Clap with no hands, too. You don't need an audience to be that girl, ladies. You don't need it. And 2026 is about quiet confidence and loud results. Ooh, I like that.
1: Okay.
3: I'm all about.
2: Hold on a second. You said clap without no hands. We got to clap our feet?
1: Uh-uh.
3: You would clap. Okay. You tell a girl clap without your hands, she clap with her feet.
2: You said don't clap with your hands. Uh-uh. I was like, how you clap?
1: Let me see who we got in the building. Round of applause. Baby, make that thing clap. Okay,
3: oh
1: all right.
3: Oh, my God.
1: Happy day.
3: Oh, my God. Last but not least, Libras. Stop choosing peace for everybody but yourself, right? Shout out to my kids.
1: Oh,
3: if it costs you comfort, it's a no. Shout out to my kids.
2: Oh, damn.
3: No more over-explaining. Balance starts with you. Shout out to Amanda Panda.
2: Wow, like that was directed for his family.
1: Yeah.
3: You know, to every Libra out there.
2: That was nice. I like it. There you go.
1: Hey.
2: All
1: right. Shout out to Zodiac.
2: Yep. Shout out to them Capricorns. All right,
1: let's
2: y'all.
1: Reach them goals.
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1: 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Fort Worth, we've got an accident. 35W northbound at Risinger Road. The two left lanes are blocked. That's a 25-minute delay. North Dallas, 635 LBJ Freeway westbound at Monford. Still working to clear a crash. The three left lanes are blocked. That's a 25-minute delay from Coit. This weather update is sponsored by the Texas Department of Transportation. If you think you need to speed, keep in mind that officers are out in force this month reminding drivers to slow down or pay up. It's called Operation Slowdown. Speeding can cost you time, money, and hassle. It's just not worth it. A message from TxDOT. It's going to be hot, humid, breezy, sunny conditions. We have a heat advisory with a high of 104. Right now it's 83 degrees. K104, hip-hop and R&B.
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2: Dallas, there's an accident 75 southbound at Bryan Live Oak. The two left lanes are blocked. This is clearing, but you've got a 5-minute delay in stop-and-go traffic from Lemon. Then 30 eastbound at Lawnview, there's an accident that's been moved out of the right lane to the shoulder. Traffic is slowing from Winslow. This weather update is sponsored by the Texas Department of Transportation. A heavy foot can cost you a heavy fine or more. Speeding is a factor in 150,000 crashes every year in Texas, so always follow the speed limit. And if there's bad weather or road construction ahead, slow down. Be safe. Drive smart. A message from TxDOT. We'll have mostly sunny skies. It'll be breezy, hot, and humid. High 104. We have a heat advisory. Right now it's 81. K104, hip-hop and R&B.
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4: 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We don't like freeloaders.
1: 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Didi in the morning. 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

0: Good morning. It's Didi in the morning. We were talking about being scammed. You ever been scammed, y'all? We trying to figure out. Come on.
1: Yeah.
0: Somebody scammed the hell out of you, whether it's a relationship, a filter, a financial scam.
1: Boy.
0: Somebody scammed you from the internet. We want to know who the hell scammed you and how. Hey, good morning. Is this Keisha?
2: Yes, ma'am. Good morning. How are you?
0: Wonderful. Keisha, how you get scammed, girl? Who scammed you?
2: So, it really wasn't me. It was my sister. I've been scammed plenty of times, but hers was more memorable. It was supposed to be them people who pay half bills.
0: Mm-hmm.
2: No, it ain't right. But they paid it, and 2 months later, it came back, and my sister got put out because she didn't have the money to pay both of them months.
0: Nah, wait, so what did they do? So she had to send them money to pay her bills?
2: It's a half bill thing. So, like, if you pay your rent online, it's $1,000. They'll pay you, get them $500, they pay it.
0: Wow.
1: Oh, wow.
0: And then the next thing you know, she gets put out.
2: Yeah, because the payment came back. So the next month, of course, her rent was double. And if she couldn't afford it that month before, she sure couldn't afford it then, and then she got put out.
1: Thanks.
0: Wow. All right. Thank you for your call.
1: How do you
0: shake
1: back from that?
0: Thank you. All right. Hey, good morning. Who's this?
3: This is RJ.
0: RJ. RJ. Listen, did you get scammed? Whether it was a relationship, a financial scam, clothing, a filter, what?
3: I did. I got scammed online from someone who I bought. Well, I thought I was getting some workout supplements from.
0: Uh-uh.
3: So I was trying to do a cycle, I'll be honest. I was trying to do a cycle, and homeboy had his nice little page set up to get testosterone and Winstrol. And I went on ahead and trying to get ripped for the summer.
0: Mm-mm.
3: And sent homeboy $400 and never seen him again.
0: No.
3: Then a couple of weeks later, I saw him on Facebook again with a different name. And same stuff, same thing. And I said, oh, there he goes. There he goes. Yeah, so I have to let everybody know on this little page, yo, he a scam, he fake, you know,
0: wow.
3: he's going to take the money. So, but yeah, I did. I got scammed out of $400 trying to get a cycle.
0: Damn. All right, thank you for that, RJ. Now, that's a scam for real. That's
1: a
0: scam.
1: I would have had to pull up at his doorstep.
0: For
1: gonna
0: real,
1: lie to
0: that's
1: you.
0: A lot of $400. Hey, Ken.
4: What's going on, D?
0: Ken, we're trying to figure this out. Whether it's a relationship, maybe you got scammed by a woman and her filter that she had on her face, a financial scam.
1: Yeah.
0: You've been scammed before. How were you scammed?
4: I'm going to tell you like this. My wife got scammed, and he got scammed by the same people I know that you heard talk about. You got scammed by that pyramid thing where you gave that money, and they say it's going to come back around to you.
1: Yeah,
4: I heard you talk about that.
0: Yes.
4: And then people, you know, I was watching American Greed, and they was from Dallas. It was a DJ from Dallas, and the lady used to be a model, and they were talking about it.
1: Damn it, man.
0: Oh,
4: yeah.
0: Ken,
4: yeah.
0: I know.
1: Yeah, a lot of people fake.
4: And I told her not to do it.
0: How much did your wife invest?
4: $1,000.
0: Okay.
1: Damn.
0: Yeah, me and my husband got scammed.
1: Right?
0: Yeah, thank you. Thank you, Ken, for your call. We did one of those, too, with some friends, too, and we got scammed.
1: We never
0: saw the money, and they never said nothing to us.
1: That was a big thing around them stimulus checks times.
0: Right around the pandemic.
1: Yeah.
0: Everybody was trying to do that.
1: And it
0: really could have worked and made sense, but you know what they said? No one wanted to stay in it long enough. Everybody wanted to go in and scam and get theirs out real quick.
1: Right.
0: Or get more than what they put in, and then it failed. But they said it really could have helped our community if we would have done it right.
5: And here's another one that's still kind of trickling around in the system, man. They be trying to scam you, talking about it's a warrant out for your arrest.
0: Yes.
5: If you don't sit in this, we gonna come pick you up. They almost got my wife at one time.
0: Really?
5: Yeah, because she was getting ready to pay it, and she asked me for a few dollars. She said, "I say why? Because you know they talking about they gonna suspend my license and take me to jail if I don't pay this fine." I said, "Who? The police?" I said, "Baby, that's a scam."
0: Yeah, you know what?
5: It's a scam.
0: It's a scam when they tell. I got one recently that said my friend has been trapped over there in Israel.
1: Mm-hmm.
0: Y'all, I promise you. Somebody sent me a DM saying, can you help?
1: Y'all know?
0: My friend been there for 3 or 4 months, they said. And I was like, I don't have nothing to do with that. So we all have been scammed before, right?
5: Oh, yeah, been scammed.
0: There's a lot of scams that are going on. We want to know how you've been scammed, everybody, whether it's a relationship, a filter, a financial scam. They're saying that this Dr. Cheyenne Bryant then scammed all of us, got us believing that she's a doctor.
1: Post Cheyenne.
0: I still have hope in her. I have hope.
1: Of course.
0: I have faith.
5: But I know she's tossing and turning right now in bed, though.
0: I bet she in that house trying to go through boxes, trying to find it.
1: Shut up, that degree.
0: That degree.
5: That was in here somewhere.
0: Yeah,
1: cap and gown.
0: Something. Hey, listen, we want to know whether it's a relationship filter or financial scam. How have you been scammed? Hit us up right now. 833-TALK-TO-DIDI.
5: That's 833-825-5233.
0: It's DIDI in the morning. I'm out of control when I'm crying.
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8: 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It's Trey G from K104. It's DD in the morning. 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
8: 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In Dallas, the left center lane is blocked with an accident northbound on 45. That's at I-30. Plan for a five-minute delay from Lamar. Still having a problem clearing 75 south. Down at Bryan Live Oak. The two left lanes are blocked. Watch for emergency vehicles. There's a five-minute delay in stop-and-go traffic from Lemon. This report is sponsored by the Texas Department of Transportation. If you think you need to speed, keep in mind that officers are out in force this month reminding drivers to slow down or pay up. It's called Operation Slowdown. Speeding can cost you time, money, and hassle. It's just not worth it. A message from TxDOT. Mostly sunny, hot, humid, breezy, high 104. We have a heat advisory. Be sure to stay hydrated this afternoon. Right now it's 81 K104 Hip Hop and R&B.
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5: 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That means he's stealing your energy.
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7: 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Only.

0: All righty. So listen, we were talking about this. Whether it's a relationship, a filter, a financial scam, you've been scammed on social media, online, on the internet?
1: Yep.
0: Have you been scammed? We want to know, because some people think that Dr. Cheyenne Bryant has scammed all of us by claiming to be a doctor. Some people are calling her out, but we'll see. Yeah. Hey, Queen. Yeah.
2: I got to let the ladies know, the Africans in your DM.
3: Stop, Queen.
2: They went real far. He went real far. This African, y'all.
1: Oh, no.
0: What'd he do?
2: He was showing me a picture of a movie star that's in Africa.
0: Mm-hmm.
2: Like, he was in movies and stuff. He was sending me movie clips and stuff. Like, he was a real movie star over there. And I really don't fall for scams. So I was like, you gotta FaceTime me right now.
0: Uh-huh.
2: And then maybe I'll talk to you. You know.
0: Uh-huh.
2: He FaceTimed me in everything.
3: Oh, Lord.
2: He was still scamming me.
0: Well, wait, hold on a second. But what did he look like when he FaceTimed you?
2: It was kind of fuzzy. Remember, he was in Africa.
0: So did he look like the guy at all?
2: He kind of looked like the guy, but then I was like, he way littler than that guy. In the movie.
3: It was AI.
2: And then he starts saying, this was the scam part when I knew I was getting scammed.
0: Right.
2: He said, well, I'm finna come visit you. I want the ladies to hear this. He said he coming to visit me in America.
3: Mm-hmm.
2: He don't drive no regular cars. He don't stay in regular houses. So he's finna send me all this money to get him a car and get him a house.
0: And so what did you do then?
2: He was like, I'm finna send you. He said, I'm gonna send you this disclaimer where I can send you the money. I stopped when he did that. I said, nah, this man's scamming me. He gonna send me a disclaimer, and he gonna be taking my money.
0: Right,
3: block him right now.
0: All right, Queen B, thank you for your call. See, I said that relationships and everything else, they scamming you all.
3: Absolutely.
0: They scamming you online. Dang. That's what we were talking about.
3: Somebody tried to get my mama like that one time. He said it was R. Kelly, and he needed her to send him some money in jail. I am not lying.
0: Oh, God. Okay.
3: She called my phone. Junior, should I send it? I said, hang that phone. Put that phone down.
0: Okay. All right. Listen, we appreciate all the calls. This was fun. This was interesting.
3: Yeah.
0: Getting scammed online. If you couldn't get through on our phone lines, please hit me up at DD in the morning.
4: Here's another Mad Minute prank call.
5: Hello.
4: On DD in the morning.
0: So, Janelle, who are you going to make mad?
6: I want to make my mama mad.
0: What you going to tell her?
6: I'm going to tell her I didn't pay the car note and you took her car.
0: Oh, you didn't pay the car note. Here we go. Let's call her.
7: Hello?
6: Mama.
7: What?
6: The people from the bank here that took the call because I haven't been paying the car note. I just ain't had the money. I told you I've been doing it, but I haven't been doing it. And he had to take the call. And I don't know what to do.
7: No, that's f***ing not because I know damn well you paid the bills. I kept telling you over and over, Janelle. Over and over, Janelle.
6: Money, mama.
7: I don't want to hear that. You're going to work every damn day. You need to stop spending your money on foolishness.
6: Now,
7: I know damn well you're not going to mess up my damn credit. I don't give a damn what you tell them. But I know they're not going to touch that car.
6: Mama, they already got it on the thing, like on the truck.
7: Well, you need to get your ass up on the truck and get my damn truck off of there.
6: He told me I can't do nothing. He said I just could get my stuff out of there.
8: Let me talk to him.
7: What the hell is that? Yes?
3: Yeah, is this your car we finna tow away, baby?
7: No, you're not taking my damn car.
3: Oh, yeah, we taking this mug here. We taking this one, baby. Where you from? It sounds like you got an accent or something like that. I heard something. Where you from, love?
7: I'm from Louisiana. I'm not the one.
3: Yeah, whoa, you not the one? Well, I ain't the two, baby. I'm going to tell you right now. We taking this car. I'm going to go and hook it up, finish hooking it up. I'll let you talk back to her. You better get your bus pass together, Louisiana, because this one mine, baby.
7: She better get my damn truck off of the truck.
3: Oh, see, they must not speak English down there in Louisiana because you must not be understanding. I don't know which part of this you not comprehending, but we not dropping this truck, baby. You got to pay to play. You hear me?
7: Oh, guess what? If you don't take my truck off of that, you're going to fucking pay. You don't talk to me like that. Jamaican don't play.
3: I talk to you how I want to talk to you, love. Like, but I tell you what, I'll make a deal with you. You make me some etouffee or some gumbo, get me a beignet or something like that, maybe I'll think about dropping your car. Other than that, this one mine, baby.
0: Kathleen.
7: Yes?
0: It's a prank call.
7: I was about to get in here, and she knows because, number one, she needs to pay her bill.
0: It's a prank call. That's not true, okay?
7: Okay.
0: All right. Y'all give it up for Janelle and her mother, Kathleen.
1: Bye.
4: Get in on the fun and prank call someone you know. 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

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I went and got it, I didn't have a choice. I'm from the dirty, we to the north. 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

0: when she do they bite. 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I'm like a thief in the night. 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Sell 100K in my boot bag.
1: Good morning, Didi, in the morning. All right, so listen. So, Jay Cruz, he is the father of many kids, but he's never home with them.
2: Many kids.
1: Yeah, really. He is always in these streets. Cruz in the streets. He was just doing it again. What happened? Who'd you run into this time?
3: Well, bunch of fellas this time. Mm-hmm. And it's a part two. I had to continue the previous conversation. That's a little adult, but, you know, I had to have it. It was so good. It was a juicy one. Remember the whole, would you rather sleep with your brother's wife or your wife's sister?
4: Oh, yeah.
3: We got the ladies, you know. This time around, the fellas. And I feel like the fellas represented a little bit better.
4: Uh-oh.
5: I got a question for the fellas tonight. Is it worse to sleep with your wife's sister or your brother's wife as a man?
6: Brother's wife.
5: Why?
6: I mean, that's a dog, man. I mean, your sister, wife. I mean, your sister, sister. I mean, your wife's sister, whatever she is.
5: Yeah. Your wife's sister.
6: Your wife's sister, yeah.
5: That's a major betrayal, cut.
6: Yeah, it's just your sister.
5: What's your name?
7: Todd.
5: What's worse? This is a simple question for the fellas. What's worse?
7: I'm going to go with wife's sister because that's immediately going to end the relationship because you're sleeping with my sister.
5: Like. Literally, you betrayed your wife, like, to the most major way, right? I feel like I agree with you.
7: I think that's definitely the right answer.
5: Yo, hey, what's your name?
8: Ryan.
5: Ryan, what's worse, sleeping with your brother's wife or your wife's sister as a man?
8: Your brother's wife.
5: Why?
8: Because that's my brother, man. I can't sleep with his wife. It's crazy.
5: But you can sleep with your wife's sister? That's great.
8: It was an accident.
5: I love that answer. Sir, what's your name?
9: Eli.
5: We're cruising the streets. What's worse?
9: Definitely your brother's wife is way worse.
5: Why?
9: Because that's your brother. Y'all supposed to be tighter than that.
5: Ooh, a woman just looked at you like you was crazy. Why did you say?
9: Because at the end of the day, it's your brother. You grew up with him. You owe him loyalty.
5: How dare you betray your brother, but you get to betray your wife, though, all right? Excuse me, what's your name?
10: Capri.
5: Well, how do you feel about that answer? All men, most men are saying brother.
10: I don't like that answer. No.
5: What's worse to you, a man sleeping with his brother's wife or his wife's sister?
10: The wife's sister, for sure. Like,
5: why?
10: You should be loyal. You got to be loyal. Like, no, that's not.
5: Don't do that. Like, your brother, almost like your brother could take it, right?
10: Yeah, like, what? Like, no, that's not.
9: I married my wife to cheat on her with her sister. Like, that don't make sense. My brother, I knew longer than my wife. I owe him loyalty.
10: You owe your wife loyalty once you made them vows, though. So,
9: but if it had to be one or the other, it would be more of, okay, if I had to cheat.
10: So it's just the bros. You're just picking the bros over your wife.
9: Both is f***ed up.
3: Mm. Yeah. He's right. Both are messed up.
4: You about to start a civil war.
3: Okay. It ends up becoming this. You have siblings. You have siblings. Mm-hmm. I have siblings. Siblings over spouse. You have a spouse. Mm-hmm. I have a spouse, common law. But you see what I'm saying? Trey, one day you might. Who do you pick at the end of the day?
1: Who are you picking, Cruz?
4: See? That's
3: a tough one.
1: Yeah. Well, okay.
3: I had to stop just for a second because there was times in my life where I picked Panda over my brother.
1: Okay, I'm asking right now.
3: Right
1: this,
3: now?
1: What time in your life are you at? Like, this early
3: right now,
1: in the morning.
3: I'm going to pick Panda.
1: Okay.
4: I think it's worse to sleep with your wife's sister, for sure.
1: Really?
4: Just because, like I said, with your bro, like, you might dap him up and be like, right. Ah, yeah, we both, you know what I'm saying? But your wife, she ain't no understanding with that.
3: Panda has a sister, my brother has a wife.
1: Yeah, but I mean, you're going to pick, you wouldn't.
3: I wouldn't do either. That's crazy.
1: Yeah, but I mean, you had to pick. I mean, this is your own question.
4: Oh, God. Oh, God.
1: It's your own question.
4: Oh, God.
1: Who you going?
3: Your brother, I didn't even think about that.
4: Your brother got his finger on the call button.
3: He can fight though. My brother can fight. My brother can fight, y'all. Oh my God!
1: So which one you picking?
3: I'm gonna go with my brother's wife.
4: There you go. He gonna whoop your ass.
1: He can't believe he said it.
3: Kill me, y'all. That's crazy. Hey, Sosa, it's just hypothetical.
4: Oh my God.
1: Is this the brother you were in the rap group Mano y Mano?
3: That's my little brother.
1: Okay,
3: Sosa.
1: All right, okay.
3: That's my right hand.
1: That's
3: man.
1: Interesting. See, yeah,
3: that's
1: I believe.
3: That's a crazy question.
1: Yeah, I know. How you feel now?
3: Yeah, it's a tough one.
4: Yeah.
3: I don't like it.
4: I'm going to tell you this. With your answer, you better run straight to your mama house afterwards.
3: And
4: Mama, get him, mama.
3: Please.
4: Stop it.
3: And Sarah, no offense to Panda's sister. No offense to you. I'm just saying.
4: Oh, God. Talk about a
3: you're
4: rock.
3: You're an attractive girl.
1: Hold
4: on. A rock and a hard place.
1: Hold on a second. This dude's so nervous right now, y'all.
4: Facts.
1: All right. Thank you for that, Cruz. Facts. We appreciate it. It's Didi in the morning.
11: Funny and real. You're laughing with Didi in the morning.
1: It's Didi in the morning talking with my dentist, Dr. Field Harrison. All right, so this is for all the parents whose kids got kind of a yuck mouth and they need some braces, right? 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
5: In Arlington, we've got an accident blocking the two right lanes, so only that left lane's getting by. Stay to your left, 20 eastbound at Highway 287. That's a 15-minute delay for Mansfield Highway. Fort Worth, watch for an accident that's been moved to the right shoulder northbound 35W at Spur 280. That's a 3 to 4 minute delay from Allen Avenue. Your weather update is sponsored by Take 5 Oil Change.
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5: Mostly sunny, hot, humid, breezy. High 104. We have a heat advisory this afternoon. Right now it's 81. 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

0: morning. It's Dee Dee in the morning, and I got comedian J.J. Williamson over there. Also, J. Cruz and Trey G. Hey. Guys, we must talk about the situation with Cardi B and Stefon Diggs, right?
1: Oh, yeah.
0: So, you know, this whole time, everybody's tripping that Cardi left her husband, went with Stefon Diggs, the football player.
2: And did.
0: And then it seems that he has a lot of women.
2: And does.
0: He has a lot of women.
3: He get around.
0: Yeah, he does. And so he had another one. Who was this one, Trey, that was giving the warning to Cardi B?
1: It was his former chef. Mila Bell is her name.
0: Yes.
1: Mm-hmm.
0: Yeah, she's Mila the one, Bell. What, who had sued him and everything?
1: She basically said that he put hands on and strangled her and all type
4: of
1: stuff.
4: Oh, that's the one that took him to court just recently. Yep. Oh, wow.
0: Yes, well, she has a warning, and she's saying something to Cardi B. Take a listen.
5: The way he treated you when you were pregnant will always be something I will never understand. The way he treated you in the delivery room, the way he treated you after the baby, the same person that abused you abused me. And our text messages show how he belittled you, how he spoke to you. I remember one particular night, and you know the night that I'm talking about. That night, it happened to you. That's not my story to tell. Once again, I apologize. I hope one day you face the music.
1: Sheesh.
2: She's condescending.
0: She said, I hope one day you face the music.
1: He was proven innocent, but I get it.
0: Yeah, but she's giving a warning. She's trying to tell Cardi, basically, sweetie, look what you got over here. So this got us to thinking, and it certainly got me to thinking. If you could send a warning to your ex's next partner, what would you say?
1: Ooh.
0: What would be that warning message to your ex? Like somebody I dated, I remember this one guy. The only thing I would say to the person he's getting with next, I would be like, girl, he got little man syndrome. Be careful. You know, I used to always date little men. They were always shorter than me. Yeah, little men.
1: Not little men.
0: Tiny men I used to date. I don't know why they wanted to date my big, tall ass.
2: They like climbing things.
0: They all used to say that to me, though. Ooh, I sure like to climb your big butt. And then guess what I would do? I'll allow it.
1: Right.
4: You want me standing or laying? But you know what? I kind of experienced this a while back, man. You know, I was dating a female, man, and you know, we broke up, and it didn't go too well. Mm. And she told all her friends, like, look, don't call her. She called me like, if you break up with me. If you break up with me, break up with my friends too. So I'm gonna be. I will tell somebody if you date her.
0: She petty.
4: She petty. She gonna let you go.
0: And you
4: gotta let the friends go.
0: And JJ told me one day too. He said he liked her friends. He liked her friends a lot. They were cool people.
4: They were cool people. We were still reaching out, liking each other. Picture. She hit me like, look,
0: stay away from my friend.
4: And me and them.
0: Right.
4: I'm like, wow.
0: I like her petty, but
4: yeah, is she petty?
0: Yeah.
1: Petty.
4: So glad she go.
0: Cruz.
2: Only for emergencies.
0: You know, for emergencies.
2: Yeah. That's
4: break
2: what I would
4: glass.
2: Tell
4: him.
2: Only for emergencies. Only hit this one up for emergencies. That's
0: really?
2: It. Last. Yes, only if you have to.
0: Wow. Uh-oh, Trey.
1: A
0: warning sign to your ex's next partner. What would you tell them? Like, warning, she's blah, blah, blah, blah, blah.
1: Yeah, you know, the last one I had tried to kick my dough in, so I say, warning, strong calf muscles on this one.
0: Strong legs.
1: Strong legs on this one, boy.
0: You made it seem like she was trying to break in that thing. Like, who was it who was trying to break it to get his stuff in New York? Jim Jones?
1: Oh, yeah, Jimmy. Jim Jones.
0: Well, you stand there and kick it through the back.
1: But it's insane because I'll never forget when I looked at the door the next morning, I was like, damn, why did light shining through. She almost got it.
0: Damn. She tried to kick your door in with heels on.
1: Boy.
0: Yeah, that's a strong calf muscle. You right.
1: Warning, strong calves.
0: All right. Well,
1: beware.
0: Listen, if you had to issue a warning for somebody dating your ex, think about your ex right now. You got past that. You're done with them. But they need to be a warning sign.
1: Yeah.
0: What would you say? All right. If you could send a warning to your ex's next partner, what would your warning message be? You can remain anonymous. 833-TALK-TO-DEE-DEE.
4: That's 833-825-5233.
0: Sending out some warning shots right now. Y'all better let us know. Call us. It's Dee Dee in the morning.
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7: This hour of Dee Dee in the morning is turned up by Mint Dentistry.
0: Hey, Dallas, it's Dee Dee in the morning talking with my dentist, Dr. Field Harrison. You know what? Dr. Harrison, you just said something to me, and it was the most realest thing any owner, manager, leader would ever say.
8: Yeah.
0: You said that there could be people that have come to Mint Dentistry, and they may not have had the experience they expected.
8: Right, and I think they're going to have it now.
0: Mm-hmm.
8: And I didn't realize how on autopilot things were.
0: Hmm.
8: And I can give a for example. and it's embarrassing. And as a business owner, you kind of have to own it. But when people were calling Mint, and especially people that wanted our orthodontic services, they couldn't get through, which is a blessing on one hand, like, oh, we're so busy, you can't get in. But it's horrible as a business owner to think that people couldn't get through.
0: Right.
8: And I also feel like we just needed to upgrade everything. Mm-hmm. 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
3: In Fort Worth, 35W, southbound at Heritage Trace, there's an accident with a five-minute delay. Also, 121 westbound at 35W, the left center lane's blocked with an accident. That's a five-minute delay from Riverside Drive. Your weather update is sponsored by the Texas Department of Transportation. 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Speeding can cost you time, money, and hassle. It's just not worth it. A message from TxDOT. Mostly sunny, hot, breezy, humid, high 104. We have a heat advisory. Right now it's 82. K104, hip-hop and R&B.
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2: Well, what is it about cougars that attract me so much? Because I don't know what it is.
1: Funny and real. Diddy in the morning.

0: Alrighty, so good morning. It's Dee Dee in the morning. We were talking about this. If you could send a warning to your ex's next partner, what would your warning message be?
1: Ooh, I got one. Warning. Her weeg stank.
0: Okay. Mm-hmm. Yikes.
1: Her weeg stank.
0: I thought earlier you said warning, and she got strong calves too, right?
1: Now that's mine. Some of the fellas out there can relate to a stanky weeg, though.
0: Stanky weeg.
2: I got another one. You know my one? Be like, hey, guess what? She used hotel soap all the time.
0: Shut up.
3: That's so rough.
1: No.
3: I got good in bed, crazy in the head.
0: All right. Thank you for that. Here's Anonymous, y'all. Here's Anonymous. Anonymous, you have our last.
2: Oh, damn. Uh-oh. It's actually. Yeah.
4: I don't warn my ex current girl.
0: What'd you say?
4: He lies for a living. He's a habitual liar. Mm-hmm. He lies so much, I done got paid.
1: Now, what business is that of yours? Why you do him like this?
0: I love it.
4: I sure did.
0: Girl, he lies a lot.
1: So fam.
4: He lied a lot.
0: Okay, what was the biggest lie he ever told you? What was the biggest lie that you can think of he ever told you?
2: You the only one.
4: That one right there. That's it right there. You the only one.
1: Uh-oh.
4: And I was not.
0: How many?
4: Number 10.
0: No!
2: Oh, come on now. You went too far.
0: He had that many?
4: No. I went through the phone. I was probably number 10. I was not number one at all.
0: Damn.
4: And guess what? She ain't either.
0: Okay.
1: See there.
0: Oh, man. How long were you with him, Anonymous?
4: 9 years.
0: 9 years?
1: That's a good
4: wow. Nine.
0: And you didn't know that you were number 10 in the 9 years?
4: Did not.
2: It took you that long to get in this phone?
4: Unfortunately. Hell,
0: he had a nice code.
2: He had a nine code number, didn't he?
0: Because Anonymous couldn't get in for 9 years. But girl, once you got in, you saw it all, huh?
4: And got a new life. I'm free.
0: Good for you.
1: Right.
0: Good for you.
1: Living all my life like it's golden.
0: Thank you very much for your call, Anonymous. Thank you. I appreciate it. All right. And thank you, Trey G, for making sure that we knew that that was what you say. She was living her life like it was golden.
2: Like it was golden.
0: Come on now. Yeah.
1: Taking my freedom.
0: All right. Listen, if you couldn't get through on the phone lines, you still want to let us know exactly that warning sign you would send to your ex's next partner, hit me up at Dee Dee in the morning.
5: Here's another Mad Minute prank call.
6: Hello.
5: On Dee Dee in the morning.
0: So, Janelle, who are you going to make mad?
7: I want to make my mama mad.
0: What you going to tell her?
7: I didn't pay the car note.
0: Oh, you didn't pay the car note. Here we go. Let's call her.
8: Hello?
7: Mama.
8: What?
7: The people from the bank here to take the call because I haven't been paying the car note. I just didn't have the money. I told you I've been doing it, but I haven't been doing it. And they had to take the call. And I don't know what to do.
8: No, that's f***ing not because I know damn well you paid the bills. I kept telling you over and over, Janelle. Over and over, Janelle. Got it on the thing, like on the truck.
9: Well, you need to get your ass up on the truck and get my damn truck off of there.
7: He told me I can't do nothing. He said I just could get my stuff out of there.
9: Let me talk to him.
7: The man
9: who
7: the hell
9: is that?
1: Yes? Yeah. Is this your car we finna tow away, baby?
9: No, you're not taking my damn car.
1: Oh, yeah. We taking this mug here. We taking this one, baby. Where you from? It sounds like you got an accent or something like that. I heard something. Where you from, love? Yeah, whoa, you not the one. Well, I ain't the two, baby. I'm going to tell you right now. We taking this car. I'm going to go and hook it up, finish hooking it up. I'm going to let you talk back to her. You better get your bus pass together, Louisiana, because this one mine, baby.
9: You better get my damn truck off of the truck.
1: Oh, see, they must not speak English down there, Louisiana, because you must not be understanding. I don't know which part of this you not comprehending, but we not dropping this truck, baby. You got to pay to play. You hear me?
9: Oh, guess what? If you don't take my truck off of that, you're gonna f***ing pay. You don't talk to me like that. You're making them play.
1: I talk to you how I want to talk to you, love. But I tell you what, I'll make a deal with you. You make me some etouffee or some gumbo, get me a beignet or something like that. Maybe I'll think about dropping your car. Other than that, this one mine, baby.
9: Who the f*** is that? What the f*** is that?
0: Kathleen.
9: Yes?
0: It's a prank call.
9: About to get in your, because number one, she needs to pay her bill.
0: It's a prank call. That's not true, okay?
9: Okay.
0: All right. Y'all give it up for Janelle and her mother, Kathleen. Bye.
5: 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Tell us how at DDMakesMeLaugh.com.
6: Oh my God, Josh, can I try on your glasses?

0: All righty. Good morning. Good morning. It's Didi in the morning. And I need y'all to take a listen at this. According to this, the official 2026 U.S. income classes is going to show you where American households fall.
1: I saw
0: this. You did see it?
1: Yeah, I saw
0: this. Yeah, in a new Pew Research, they said depending on where you live, these numbers are skewed. But listen what they're now saying. Here is where they say the poverty line in the United States rests at. $0 to $15,960, they say that is poverty.
2: What?
0: If that is what, yeah.
3: Yeah,
1: zero, like, yeah.
0: Makes sense. And do you know what I heard? I heard that there are a lot of our senior citizens in this country that get Social Security are right there at the poverty level because of what they end up giving them. And you go, I paid into Social Security all this time, and this is what you're giving me?
1: Right. My mom used to get Social Security, and it was barely enough to get by.
0: But you see what, like, isn't that crazy that you pay into Social Security, and then when you get older in life and you want your money, you're getting $15,000 almost?
1: Well, you know, they say millennials might not even get, and Gen Zers, of course, might not even get Social Security.
0: Right, but you're paying into it.
1: Yeah, it's going to run out.
0: Okay, I was going to say, some of your money's being used for a war. Hey, listen, here's near poverty. Sure. Here's what they said near poverty is, you guys. $15,000 to $31,000 a year, you are near poverty. Can you believe that?
1: $31,000. Yeah, I remember I worked at a call center. I made probably about that.
0: Here's another one. Lower income. They classify lower income in this country if you make somewhere between $31,000 to $55,000 a year. That's lower income now.
1: Dang. And 55. I feel like 55, that used to be like
0: middle
1: class or something. It used to be a really good, that's a good job.
0: Okay, here comes lower middle class, they said. Lower middle class, if you make anywhere between $55,000 to $83,000 a year, that's lower middle class.
2: Damn.
0: That's what I'm saying.
2: I thought that was balling money right there. That's
0: you? Insane.
2: Where?
0: 55 to 83.
2: Oh, hell no.
0: Okay, middle class. They say middle class now. And this is crazy because this, I thought this was upper class. Upper income, okay.
1: Right.
0: $83,000 to $125,000 a year, they say you're middle class.
2: That's middle class?
0: That's middle class.
2: Man, see? I thought that was a gated community right there.
0: Right. Me too.
2: Good
0: Me
2: Lord. Too.
1: Anytime you touching six figures a year, I would think that you're doing like very well.
0: Yeah.
1: Like, yeah,
0: they
1: wow.
0: See, that's middle class nowadays.
4: And also crazy. Taking the factor, I think, of family. If you're a family, this definitely changes a lot.
0: But
4: maybe if you're a single guy, that kind of money makes you. But if you're a family of five, that's, you might not even be making middle class.
0: With two incomes coming. Okay, I get
4: for
0: it.
4: For sure.
0: Here's another one. Upper middle class. Now, this is crazy. Upper middle class
4: is
0: $125,000 to $167,000 a year. You're upper middle class.
1: Damn.
0: You're still in the middle class.
1: Upper middle class.
0: You ain't even
1: now.
0: In the high. What's the high class? Upper.
4: Upper.
2: Damn.
4: I don't know.
2: Okay. And that's upper middle class?
0: Yes.
2: Damn. Back in the day, you can get a yacht with that.
4: Not a yacht.
0: What?
1: You could get a small island.
0: All the above. You can buy four houses with
1: four
0: that.
1: Four houses. Right.
0: And then they say that's anybody crazy. Who makes well over $167,000 a year, you would be called upper income. You're upper class now. Now you're finally at the upper. If you make over $167,000 combined, whatever it is, if your household is at $167,000 on up, you are upper income, upper class.
1: Hey. Feel like we're drowning nowadays, man.
2: God.
1: Just drowning.
0: I told you, when I saw something that said, you know, back in the day that a shoe salesman could buy a house, or I saw somebody saying when they worked at Sears, right?
1: Yeah,
0: I was reading the story,
1: oh,
0: and the man
1: saw
0: said,
1: that.
0: You saw it? And he said they would get vacation.
1: What?
0: They would have, they were like, you
1: had
0: could
1: a
0: have
1: beach a, house and all type
0: right.
1: of stuff.
0: Retail worked, sales was a decent job.
1: Yeah, worked at Sears.
0: Yeah.
1: What? Yeah.
0: What happened? Look at us. We all just
4: well,
0: went,
4: no, the
0: how come
4: economy.
0: When we get here, this is what it does.
1: Yeah.
0: When we when it changes for you. The whole levels of things changes.
4: It did. Well, corporations took over. Lobbyists took over government. And until we don't get money out of government, it's going to be like that.
1: Fake.
0: All right, it's sad. But anyway, I just wanted to break that down for everybody. Now,
2: that make you want to go on and get back in the stroller right there. You're like, man, I want to be a baby again.
4: Shut up.
2: I want my feet to drag.
0: He said, I want to be a baby again.
4: Crazy.
0: Again. Now I see why my mother had me paying bills in our senior year. All right.
1: You adult.
2: Everything was in your name.
0: Yeah, for real. I was a senior. Tomorrow. Let me pay this water bill before we can go out, girl.
2: I tell you.
0: All right, it's Didi in the morning.
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0: It's Didi in the morning, and I'm talking with my dentist, Dr. Phil Harrison. Okay, can we talk about veneers again? Because everybody and so many people want veneers. And sure. A lot of people go, well, I don't have, you know, time off from work to get it done. It doesn't require a lot of time off if they come to Mend Dentistry.
3: No. Joe got him yesterday, and he's here working right now.
0: I know.
3: It does require a lot of money, though.
0: Okay.
3: They're not cheap. I mean, this is the Rolls Royce, but it's the gift that gives for a lifetime.
0: I agree.
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13: Mesquite, we've got a crash blocking the two left lanes and a 20-minute slowdown northbound on 635 LBJ Freeway at Town East to Boulevard. Traffic is stop and go for Military Parkway. 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We have a heat advisory for the next couple of days. Mostly sunny, hot, humid, high 104 this afternoon. Right now it's 82, K104, hip-hop and R&B.
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0: truly, you know, over this person. 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
1: Yeah.
0: Again, these are just some funny things you can do when you break up.
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0: You listen to old songs.
1: Oh, yeah.
0: And start creating, you know, just fake different scenarios of what happened to this relationship. For some reason, you turn into a motivational speaker.
2: Mm.
1: Oh, no.
0: For some odd reason.
1: Oh, no.
0: You be trying to tell people and coach them about their relationship. Well, yours didn't work. I don't think I'm going to take this advice
2: at all.
0: So when you break up, man, you just try to find some things to make you move forward.
1: Facts.
0: In these relationships, man. Stay together.
2: Stay together, Devin.
0: How about that?
2: Thank you, JJ.
0: Just stay together.
2: All right. That's some wonderful advice right there.
0: Stay together. Stay together.
2: It was just
0: together.
2: Simple. Y'all all right. We're going to play our $1,000 minute game next. It's Dee Dee in the morning.
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17: We've got delays Dallas North Tollway northbound at Royal. The right lane's blocked. That's close to a 10-minute delay. Traffic is stopping from Northwest Highway. Also working to clear 635 LBJ Freeway westbound at Miller Royal. The two left lanes are blocked. Watch for emergency vehicles.
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17: Mostly sunny, hot, humid, breezy. With a heat advisory, it will feel closer to 104 this afternoon. Right now, it's 84 K104 Hip Hop and R&B.
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0: Good morning. It's Didi in the morning. We're about to play our $1,000 minute game, but I want to shout out to most of America right now. America, I like you, and I realize something. We're a lot alike than we know. Guess what they said? 94% of America says they don't answer phone calls with unknown numbers.
1: Nope.
0: Nah, I don't either. I don't either.
2: I thought it would be higher. Honestly,
0: yeah, 94% though. Trey, 100% would be a.
2: Yeah.
0: Yeah, but we at 94, my dude.
2: I thought it'd be higher.
0: Trey said I wanted to be 98%.
2: 99.9%.
0: Nah. There are a few people who still answer the unknown number. I don't at all. I actually do. And I'll be honest with you, I don't even answer known number. I'd be like, oh, I answer it later. I'll talk to you later.
2: The last time I answered an unknown number, it was a girl on there, and she said, oh, we had a good time at the club last night, right? You gave me your number. I said, baby, I don't even go to the club, so who know me? How you know me?
0: Damn. All right, then, Trey.
2: I don't know who that was.
1: Got him.
2: Yeah.
3: Want a grand? Get it done in 60 seconds.
4: 60 seconds.
3: A minute to win it with the $1,000 minute game. A Didi in the morning exclusive.
0: Here's Courtney. Hey, Courtney.
5: Hi.
0: How are you?
5: Good. How are you?
0: Wonderful. I love your energy. Yeah. You hear this, y'all?
1: Courtney, you sound like you've been up since about 3:30.
5: You know what? I have an early morning.
1: Oh,
0: really? Well, how do you start your mornings? You get up? Do you exercise? You pray? You take a shower? Do you get mad? Unwind? What?
5: I get up and I put on my devotions, get into a positive spirit.
1: Yes.
5: That's how I get my day started.
0: Oh, that's beautiful. That's wonderful.
6: Put on devotion.
0: She put on her devotion.
1: Yes, she do.
0: Okay.
6: My God.
0: Well, listen, let's spin this wheel and see what happens, all right? Here we go.
7: DJ. J. Cruz. JJ from The Sip.
8: Trey G. Trey G.
7: $30 bonus.
0: Whoa, the big 3-0.
1: That's a devotion right there.
2: All right, Court. That devotion obviously worked.
1: Yeah.
2: Because you're about to get a blessing.
5: Amen.
2: Yes, indeed. Yes, indeed. I'm going to read you the 10 questions. If you don't know the answer, Court, what you going to say, love?
5: Pass.
2: That's right. And we're going to spin the block. We're going to answer it again. That sound like a plan?
5: Yes.
2: Okay, let's get paid.
1: Let's go.
2: First question. Do you prefer hot or cold seasons?
5: Hot.
2: What month does it start? Does it really start to feel like autumn?
5: October.
2: Who was the second president of the United States?
5: Pass.
2: How old is singer Kalani?
5: 26, 27, 28, 29, 30.
2: There we go. Which NBA team does Klay Thompson play for?
5: Denver?
1: Uh-uh.
5: Mm-mm. Pass.
2: Name a state starting with the letter W.
5: Washington.
1: Uh-huh.
2: What's the fourth question that I asked you?
5: Trey Thompson.
2: No.
5: Kalani.
2: There you go.
1: Yeah.
2: Who on the morning show is not a dog person?
5: Didi.
2: What does WWJD stand for?
5: What would Jesus do?
1: Come on now.
2: Spell the word litigation.
5: L-I-T-I-G-A-T-I-O-N.
1: Yes, ma'am.
2: Who was the second president of the United States?
1: Come on. No, that wasn't him.
0: Seven
1: either.
0: Out of ten.
1: They wasn't.
0: Let's see. You miss this one. You miss who was the second president of the United States? John Adams.
6: John Quincy Adams,
0: right?
1: John Quincy at that.
0: Which NBA team does Klay Thompson play on? Dallas Mavericks. And who on the morning show is not a dog person? J. Cruz.
6: Mm-hmm.
0: That's 7 out of 10. $10 every correct answer. We added up is $70. And how much money did she get extra?
2: $30.
0: $100 coming to you. All right.
5: I'll take it.
0: Congrats. Do me a favor. Tell everybody the show that gave you a shot at $1,000.
5: Didi in the morning. I'm out of control when
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0: D, congratulations to Spain because they beat Argentina in the World Cup, so they're your World Cup champions. Let me tell you something. Anytime Argentina lose, oh, it's a good day. I don't know if you know the history of Argentina, but Google it. Google how Argentinians feel about black people. You're going to be like, oh, and they lost? Wonderful. They should lose at everything, those losers. I'm going to tell you who the real winner of the FIFA is, though. Cardi B, because now she was with our man. You know the fine one. I forgot his name, but it don't matter. I know his face. I know that below the neck. Whew, baby, they been at dinner. They been sitting next to each other. And I'm like, this your man, Cardi? Because if it is, I just want to watch. Doja Cat's up in 6 minutes, though. Amigos after. It's K104.
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1: My new album, Set in Stone, is out right now, streaming everywhere. I'm proud to put this body of work in the streets. Set in stone, you feel me? Turn the volume up, let the trunk shake. 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It's Rick Ross, new and now. 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

0: 104, your home for DFW's hip hop and R&B, Dee Dee and the Bay Bay Show. It's Lil D, and I'm being honest, I owe Taco Bell an apology. I'm sorry. I mean, the CDC apologized too. You know, they were saying that it was Taco Bell's fault that this explosive diarrhea virus was going around. They was like, nah, it's the lettuce at Taco Bell. And I was like, what? That means that every single person who got sick eat Taco Bell. As it turns out, it wasn't Taco Bell. Taylor Farms is a company that, you know, those like ready-to-go salad kits. Yeah, they pulled the salad kits from the shelves in 27 different states, including here, because they were linked to the virus that keeps you on the toilet for like 14 days at a time. Sorry, Taco Bell. I mean, I ain't finna go get no gordita or nothing, but hey, it wasn't your fault. So, you know, be cool. And they already removed all that produce from there anyway. So if you want to go get you a quesadilla, you're probably safe, at least from the explosive kind of diarrhea.
1: Yo, fam, peep these bangers on deck.

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0: K104, your home for the FW's hip hop and R&B, Dee Dee and the Baby Show. It's Lil D. Hey, salute to this police officer in South Lake. It's not often we get to say salute to a police officer, but hey, when they do right, they do right. All right, so boom. It was a car in South Lake that was literally in flames, like in smoke, and is about to blow up. Cop immediately gets out his car, runs to the car. He tries to open the, like, pull the door handle, whole door handle, snap off the car. Okay. So we tell the dude, like, yo, get back, get out the car. So he, like, breaks the window with his hand and pulls this guy out the car. Whole time, the guy inside the car was trying to open the door, but his door wouldn't open either. He got this man out the car just in time before the whole car, like, was engulfed in flames. It was like a movie scene. If it wasn't caught on his dash cam, I'd have been like, nah, that's cap. But, hey, salute to him. The cop's name is Corporal Swisher. And I was like, Swisher? Like, sweet? Well, of course he knew it was some smoke coming. Okay, I'm sorry. 6 minutes, Blast is on the way, and Chris Brown's after. It's K104. I'm out of control
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1: 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This record.

0: That was Mahogany Caskets featuring T.I. This record is about celebrating greatness in the South, and the only way to do it was with us too. Turn the volume up, let the trunk shake. Vibe out to this one with me. It's Rick Ross, New and Now. 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

0: It's K104, your home for DFW's Hip Hop and R&B, Dee Dee and the Baby Show. It's Lil D. I don't know if you heard Ari last week, but she was like, boy, American food is way better than food out the country. I was like, girl, what? You've been to way more countries than I have, but I ain't never went to a country and went, man, this ain't got nothing on American cuisine. But she doubled down on it.
1: Yeah, when I went to China, our Chinese food, way better. Mm-mm. But I mean, maybe that's because we're putting all type of bullshit.
0: She said maybe. You know, without the pesticides and additives and all the things in it that make most of our food be banned in other countries because it's so unhealthy. And besides the fact that even the countries that was in the FIFA had to ship pounds of food because they refused to eat ours. Our food is clearly superior. You know, you got to have this kind of delusion and belief about everything in your life. I really believe this is how you manifest your success.

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no grins, come by a zip. See the streets getting dry, finna go and take a trip, let's deal. 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
1: Hey, Dallas, it's Dee Dee in the morning talking with my dentist, Dr. Phil Harrison. You know what? Dr. Harrison, you just said something to me, and it was the most realest thing any owner, manager, leader would ever say.
2: Yeah.
1: You said that there could be people that have come to Mint Dentistry, and they may not have had the experience they expected.
2: Right, and I think they're going to have it now. Mm-hmm. And I didn't realize how on autopilot things were. Hmm. And I can give a for example. And it's embarrassing. And as a business owner, you kind of have to own it. But when people were calling Mint, and especially people that wanted our orthodontic services, they couldn't get through, which is a blessing on one hand. Like, oh, we're so busy, you can't get in. But it's horrible as a business owner to think that people couldn't get through.
1: Right.
2: And I also feel like we just needed to upgrade everything. Mm-hmm. I just feel like I got complacent and I wasn't upgrading like I am now. And now I'm like full time. Like, how do we get better every single place? Mm-hmm. From how the office smells, to how the office feels, to how the office sounds, to how everybody's dressed, to the doctors that we recruit, and every aspect of it. And I want to invite you out. Come get your free teeth whitening. It's going to spoil you. You'll never go anywhere else. Don't be crazy. Come enjoy it. You will not regret it. 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
1: There he is.
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0: 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It's Lil D. And while K104 is mixing up the hottest music in the Metroplex, Hennessy is encouraging you to mix things up, too. 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

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It's Lil D and Young Miami said, look, I was supposed to be on the Boss Man D-Lo tour, but I know y'all want this album, and now I got to finish that album. Yeah, then she popped up and was like, I'm going to be headlining at Hot 97 Summer Jam. Oh, okay. Crazy. So, you know, I don't know when the rescheduled Boss Man D-Lo dates will be, but of course, we'll keep you updated, especially if you was at myk104.com registering for your chance to win them tickets. Whenever the show happen, and whoever he replaced her with, you know, I'm going to tell you, and hopefully it's going to be somebody just as good, just like these artists on the way.

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0: K104, your home for DFW's hip hop and R&B, Didi and the Baby Show. It's a little DMS. Hey, Don Toliver has been my most listened to artist on like Apple Music for the last 2 or 3 years. When I tell you that man can do no wrong in my eyes, I stick beside him like people stick beside Drake and them three very mid albums he put out. I can't even make fun of you because anything Don Toliver does, I be like, of course it's great. What are you talking about? Duh. He was just here in June and he coming back in August. I want to say August 13th or so. That's the day after my mama's birthday. She don't want to go, but now I got to come out of more money for these tickets. And then for her, I might have to make a decision. I mean, I've been her kid my whole life. I've only been a Don Toliver fan. I'm joking. I'm not. Anyway, Young Thug is coming too.
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2: This next record right here, She's My Star, featuring Young Miami. It's for the women who shine without even trying. The ones who hold you down and inspire you. You deserve to be celebrated every single day. We wanted to record this record, some Boss 305 confident vibes. You feel me? If you got a star in her life, this one's for her. Let's vibe. It's Ricky Rose.
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This one here, She Must Start, featuring Sis from the 305 Young Miami. It's that true 305 pressure. Real talk from the top floor. It's Rick Ross, New and Now. 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

No, she thinks she me when she driving the store. 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
1: 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It's Lil D, and boy, you pop out with Cardi B, and next thing you know, all your business is outside. Not because Cardi put it out, but Maduka, you know Maduka is a super fine-ass soccer player. Hey, Maduka. Anyway, him and Cardi B were like, they were sitting next to each other at a dinner with a whole lot of other people, but wasn't nobody paying attention to them people because Cardi was there with our man. Here comes Maduka's baby mama. Long story short, she said that he cheated on her with women and men. She also said that he's only seen their son 3 times this year and 2 times last year. The son had 4 surgeries or something, and he wasn't there for none of them. She accused him of hitting her, all type of things. I mean, it came out of nowhere. She was like, I made you. I'm pretty sure soccer made him because he was an ad. But anyway, like, she went on and on, and I never said anything about any of this, but you're a demon, and you tried to destroy my life, and you did all this because I ain't want you no more. That's crazy. I don't know, girl. Where was his energy when he first came out as the sexiest man alive like a month and a half ago? Because you was just on the blog saying y'all had a healthy co-parenting relationship. I just want you to pick one and then roll with it. Yo, friend.

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2: It's Didi in the morning, and I'm talking with my dentist, Dr. Phil Harrison. Okay, can we talk about veneers again? 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

0: Kai Cenat. Not when Kai just be minding his business and making his money and streaming university. Like, you know what I mean? Owning his own stuff. Well, he getting sued. I don't know. I should have seen this coming. You remember when he had the Streamer University auditions outside New York and it was crazy? Like, it was so many people. They finally had to say, hey, okay, this enough. This is the cutoff. Be blessed. Go home. Somebody is suing because they said that they almost had two separate heat strokes. The NYPD was there. They saw the whole thing. Not only that, but this guy's image was used in a commercial for Streamer University and he ain't get no kind of compensation for it. Oh, that's why you suing. Okay. Yeah, he blamed the heat stroke on negligent crowd control and failure to provide standard safety and ventilation measures. They was outside. If you can't ventilate outside, sue the sun. That man won $330,000 in damages. You want that money because you was in that commercial and you seen your face and you ain't signed off on it and they ain't pay you, huh? Get your money, because you're probably going to win.
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5: Hey, yo, what's going on? It's Trey G from K104's DD in the Morning. 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Omar, tell me what went down, bro.
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Baby Show. It's Lil D. You know Chris Brown coming with Usher and them cherries. I seen a little snippet of the video from their performance. I said, oh, this y'all finna... Okay, well, you listen, I'm all here for that. The first two shows are sold out, of course, but the 14th still might be a few tickets for that. 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That way you can go get your hair and nails done, pay your rent on time. You know, all the things. But yeah, do that, and we got some music on the way.

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0: Catch Birdman and his Cash Money Millionaire, Shannon and Diamonds. And Master P and his No Limit Soldiers creeping in the tank. 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
26: 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Ain't her mama white. So, you know.

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0: That was Mahogany Caskets featuring T.I. This record is about celebrating greatness in the South, and the only way to do it was with us too. Turn the volume up, let the trunk shake, vibe out to this one with me. 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
1: Yeah. Yeah, yeah. Oh, yeah, yeah. I don't even know, I just be getting out my body sometimes. It's just matching up to my hysterics, but you know what I'm saying? 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
1: That's the homie Drizzy Drake shebang. Yeah, Drake, we got to talk about how much money you lost over there playing with that World Cup. 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

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Real over everything, on the enforce. 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I went and got it, I didn't have a choice. I'm from the dirty, we took the north. 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

0: season. I know a lot of y'all messy people. You are ready for Bay Bay to bust it down. We ready for the rumor report. Well, hey, I don't never make the news, but I'm going to report it.
1: I got the juice.
2: The rumor report.
1: I got the juice.
3: Ooh, messy.
0: All right, dear Heavenly Father, here I am on one bending knee with one eye open because I don't trust not a Mimi Tata, and I got that fire right here. Jessica's got to make the scene look like 4th of July. I'm going to scream holiday and let it go. All right, fake people come to the front. Real people ease to the back because this ain't got nothing to do with y'all. This bigger than Nino Brown. All right, over the weekend, Drake, yeah, he tried to go with the underdog. He tried to bet on Argentina playing in that World Cup against Spain. Well, guess what, Drake? Now, big shots out of state because y'all have been doing y'all thing, and this is where Drake is the most popular because that's where he put all the big money down. And be betting and be winning, okay? Drake, but you didn't get so lucky this time because you went with the underdogs. Argentina, and they couldn't put up much of a fight because old Spain, they had to claim they fame. And you is $1.5 million in the hole. Now, I know that ain't no money to you, Drake, but here it is. You taking another L. One time for my light-skinned friend, Drizzy Drake. You know you my dog, man. I know you're going to shake back like a 4.5 hard. All right, Keita Cannon down the street. 50 Cent says he could do the same damn thing that Jay-Z did. He can sell out 3 nights in New York City. Well, the locks of the homie, Jay Hood, say, I just don't see people in New York pulling up 3 nights in a row for a 50 Cent show. 50 Cent, I can do it. I see myself as equal as Jay-Z. And yep, that's when I don't know, Phil. I mean, I know the impact Get Rich or Die Trying had on them. But hey, you gonna have to go into your bag to get them 3 nights in a row. Now, the homie Jay Hood from the lock say, I don't think he can do it. 50 heard that, and 50 say, hey, boy, you must have forgot about my last tour. 103 shows, 3rd highest grossing run for hip-hop. Google me, I'm 50 Cent. And then Jay Hood say, I hear you, champ. I ain't talking about that overseas money. I'm talking about New York money. Yeah, Jay Hood, you don't get yourself trolled, boy, because 50 Cent do not play by his stats, all right? All right, last but not least, on a more serious note, we got to send our condolences out to Bigger Rankin and his entire family, his children, the wife. That's my brother, man. A real staple in hip-hop, not just for the South, just for the game of hip-hop, period. He did big things with Gucci Mane, Jeezy, T.I., Plies, Rick Ross. Most of my little YN partners, y'all know him for doing things like this.
4: 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Those that wish you well, and those that want well for you. See, the last time around, you wish us well while praying for our downfall. But we are destined for greatness. We are undefeated, undeniable, unstoppable. Lucci, it's time.
0: Wishing you well, my brother. Gone too soon. Bigger Ranking, the OG, man. You and your family. My condolences. And to my family, Charlie Bogan. If you know him, you know him. Fat Park graduate. Rest up till we catch up.
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0: What up, baby?
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0: This is Ty.
1: What up, Ty, baby? You inside Dog Request Hour. What you want to hear?
0: Let me hear some of that gunner.
1: Oh, let me get out the radio. He ain't going to get me fired. No. Who you want to dedicate it to?
0: I dedicate it to my man.
1: 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What your man name is?
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1: This next record right here, She's My Star, featuring Young Miami. It's for the women who shine without even trying. The ones who hold you down and inspire you. You deserve to be celebrated every single day. We wanted to record this record, some Boss 305 confident vibes. You feel me? If you got a star in her life, this one's for her. Let's vibe. It's Ricky Rose.
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So here, She Must Start, featuring Sis from the 305 Young Miami. It's that true 305 pressure. 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
1: Hey, Dallas, it's Dee Dee in the morning talking with my dentist, Dr. Field Harrison. You know what? Dr. Harrison, you just said something to me, and it was the most realest thing any owner, manager, leader would ever say.
2: Yeah.
1: You said that there could be people that have come to Mint Dentistry, and they may not have had the experience they expected.
2: Right, and I think they're going to have it now. Mm-hmm. And I didn't realize how on autopilot things were. Hmm. And I can give a for example. And it's embarrassing. And as a business owner, you kind of have to own it. But when people were calling Mint, and especially people that wanted our orthodontic services, they couldn't get through, which is a blessing on one hand, like, oh, we're so busy, you can't get in. But it's horrible as a business owner to think that people couldn't get through.
1: Right.
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2: 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Yeah, up. 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DFW, it's time for the hottest countdown in the Metroplex. Is you ready? 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

0: 5 was Carly Rae, Better Than Yours. Now, that's a perfect segue to get into the 5 o'clock funny. Not funny to everybody, but it's funny as hell to a whole lot of bodies.
1: What do you mean funny? Funny how? How am I funny? I make you laugh. I'm here to f***ing amuse you.
0: All right, ladies and gentlemen, time for the 5 o'clock funny where we highlight booster scammers, where y'all at? Carjackers, criminals, people who end up on the wrong side of the LAW. You can run from the LAW, but you can't run from the LAWD because he's the one who sits high and looks low. And today, we are looking low on 33-year-old Miss Shadaria Harris. Now, Miss Shadaria, I don't blame you all the way. I'm going to say I'm going to give you 60% of responsibility because, you know what, if they mess up my order at Wendy's, I don't know what I'm going to do too. I'm sick of these restaurants messing up your orders, and then you got to take it into your own hands and call management. Management don't call you back. Well, that's what happened to you, Miss Shadaria. They messed up your order at Wendy's in the drive-thru. You complained about it. You went in there and said, hey, y'all messed up my order. I want my money back. They said, well, you got to take that up with management. Oh, but here's where you went wrong at, Miss Shadaria Harris, 33 years old, not going to call out the neighborhood you from. You jumped the counter, went behind the counter, tried to get your 15 back. But here's where you went a little bit wrong. Maybe you had an argument with the 15. But when you took 20, oh, 5 of it ain't yours. Come on back. Here's Miss Shadaria. Lulu, y'all got one coming. LSU, not the college. Maybe you head to Micah Unit, Robinson Unit, Beto. Now, you can let that 15 cost you 1500 or 15 grand. Whatever, use the man. Don't blame us. Blame yourself. Now, to all my homies in the pen, y'all keep y'all head up. Good Lord say the same. Y'all gonna see the streets again. Big homie don't never forget about the homies behind the wall. The gated community. We ball. Top 2 songs up next. 5 o'clock flicks.
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1: Song number two, Drizzy Drake, Shebang. 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

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Hunk one time because you love Jesus. All right, keep texting while driving. You want to meet him early? 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
2: It's Didi in the morning, and I'm talking with my dentist, Dr. Phil Harrison. Okay, can we talk about veneers again? 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

0: DFW, this the big homie Bay, the big fish from K104. 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
1: Representing the ATL to the fullest, that's Belly Gang Kush. Bounce that thing like your friend do. Hold up. All right, it's time for round two, baby. Finna spin the block. I got to spread the mess while it's fresh. Hey, I don't make the news, people, but I'm going to report it.
2: I got the juice.
3: The rumor report.
2: I got the juice.
4: Ooh, messy.
1: All right, dear Heavenly Father, here I am on one bending knee with one eye open because I don't trust not a meat. And Father God, I was here earlier spreading the mess while it's fresh, but hey, I got to do it again. And I got my fire right here. Just in case I got to make the scene look like 4th of July, I'm going to scream holiday and let it rip. All right, messy people run back to the front. Real people ease back to the back because this is bigger than Nino Brown. It ain't got nothing to do with y'all. Here we go. Cardi B just can't catch. Damn, break. Cardi B, sit down somewhere. You done went from ooh, wee, my, to Cardi, sit down somewhere. The dating game ain't the same now. You left Offset to go out there and get upset. Stephon Diggs, and now the soccer boy, Maduka Oko. Oh, yes, sir. Now I don't make the news, but I'm going to report it. They say the boy is, he go east and west. That's what they said. Now, I ain't saying Cardi B, but they say they seen a little video of y'all dining at a restaurant over there in Venice, Italy. Okay, now, both of y'all seem a little happy sitting there on the same side of the table sneak. You know, y'all could be best friends for all we know. But, oh, leave it to the messy internet. Internet undefeated. When they post that video of y'all, old Oko's ex-girl, old Jaleesha Westoff, yeah, she had a lot to say, took the internet by storm, had it going nuts, putting out some serious allegations against that little soccer star. And here's what she was claiming. She said that he is physically abusive and he is a cheater. Furthermore, now these are not the views of the radio station. These are the views of Miss Jaleesha Westoff, that she gonna get the draw suit off her if this ain't true for defamation of character. But she accused Oko of being a deadbeat father to their children, their three-year-old son. And she had a few choice words. She said, I made you. Nobody even knew who you was. Instead of loving us, you beat me, you cheated on me with men and women. And the internet went crazy. Got to be more careful. They say the boy go east and west. And she went on to say, you are struggling and hiding your sexuality. Well, that right there will end the room report because I ain't got a dog in the fight. But I think I got a little bit more to tell y'all. Keep the can on down the street. 50 Cent says he could do the same damn thing that Jay-Z did. He could sell out 3 nights in New York City. Well, the locks of the homie Jay Hood say, I just don't see people in New York pulling up 3 nights in a row for a 50 Cent show. 50 Cent, I can do it. I see myself as equal as Jay-Z. And yep, that's when I don't know, Phil. I mean, I know the impact Get Rich or Die Trying had on them, but hey, you gonna have to go into your bag to get them 3 nights in a row. Now, the homie Jay Hood from Lux say, I don't think he can do it. 50 heard that, and 50 say, hey boy, you must have forgot about my last tour. 103 shows, third highest grossing run for hip hop. Google me, I'm 50 Cent. And then Jay Hood say, I hear you, champ. I ain't talking about that overseas money. I'm talking about New York money. Yeah, Jay Hood, you gonna get yourself trolled, boy, because 50 Cent do not play by his stats, all right? All right, last but not least, on a more serious note, we gotta send our condolences out to Bigger Rankin and his entire family, his children, the wife. That's my brother, man, a real staple in

0: 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We are undefeated, undeniable, unstoppable. 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
1: 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Bigger Ranking, the OG, man. 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Fat Park graduate. Rest up till we catch up.
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10: 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If it's gotta be clean, it's gotta be Tide Pods. 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
13: I can't believe how spotless my floors look after using the Swiffer Power Mop. No more dragging around a heavy mop and messy bucket. Now I get the same deep clean without all the work. Thanks to the powerful solution and scrubbing pad of the Swiffer Power Mop, dirt and grime don't stand a chance, and I don't break a sweat. Mic drop. I mean, mop drop. Swiffer Power Mop. Swiffer Power Mop. A smarter way to mop. Try it or your money back.

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0: Come on, Justin, because they know your bad crash may mean big cash.
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0: 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I put some dollars in my glass, whoa, on my mic. 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
1: My brother needs you. 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